0: Wrapping up 9 minutes of the 90s, Usher Raymond on Nova. Have you seen the Kevin Hart roast on Netflix? Because Usher opens it.
1: That's right, Kevin.
2: 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Go ahead.
1: It's gonna burn for me to say this, really coming from my heart. Said I watched your last stand up and not a single funny part. I really hope you work it out. The soda left the plane. No matter the script, every role you take, it feels the same.
0: Okay, I'm gonna have to stop it there because it turns inappropriate very quickly. But the Kevin Hart roast is so funny on Netflix. Cheryl Underwood is the funniest comedian on there. You gotta watch it. Hey,

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0: This is how we do it.

Thinking about seeing your favourite artist live? When you're with Amex, you can jump the queue and get access to pre-sale tickets across a whole range of concerts, shows and events. Access more with Amex. That's the powerful backing of American Express. T's and C's apply.

0: Dave and Thames.
1: 5'9" brown eyes.
0: Oh, we're sitting on 15 degrees right now. 22 our top in the city. Some more showers around today, yeah?
2: Mm.
0: 21 in the west. It's 21 to 6. You're setting yourself up there.
2: I used to have people do this, catch my audio, back in the dinosaur days of television.
0: Well, does that make you feel old? Because I want to know, we've got excess espresso to give away, $50 to spend at Sydney's tastiest spot. I want to know what makes you or what has made you feel old, because there's an anniversary today and it's one of my favourite bands in the world.
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